0: road when you're missing home. Only know you love her when you let her go. And you let her go.
1: 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Charivari.

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0: 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Because I gotta have faith, faith, faith, faith. I gotta have faith, faith, faith.
1: Radio Charivari.

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And would you save my soul tonight? 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